0: 99.7 Sun Country. 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Duck. 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

0: 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All between the toes. Yeah, I always end up in the. Yeah, it's good stuff. Yeah, my first love.
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1: 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And it'd been a while

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1: Foothills are still under a yellow warning for rainfall. 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I'm Kevin Wallace with your morning news. The Western community is mourning the loss of chuck wagon legend Tawny Glass. The High River native passed away this week at the age of 77.

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0: 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Hey, we have Stage West tickets to give away for their latest production. It's called Beehive. We're going to give those away right after Kane Brown and Woman on 99.7 Sun Country.

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1: Good morning, I'm Kevin Wallace. The foothills are still under a yellow warning for rainfall. Go to our weather page at highriveronline.com for more. High River is remembering one of its greatest chuckwagon drivers. Tommy Glass has died at the age of 77 after suffering a stroke over the weekend. Glass won 6 Calgary Stampede Rangeland Derby titles and 3 World Chuckwagon Championships during a Hall of Fame racing career. He was inducted into the Alberta Sports Hall of Fame in 2013 and remains one of the sport's most

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0: healthy eating kind of goes out the window on a road trip, right? Hey, I'm Sharon Church. I think most people give themselves like a road trip hall pass to eat as many snacks as they want. Or just me? 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I don't think so. Like, why do they even sell apples at the gas station? 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